I got in the car one day a couple weeks ago, and I was driving. All the radio stations was playing commercials, and I flipped over to 91.1, and I hear a Jamila Woods song. Now, Jamila Woods is one of my favorite people in the world. She's also one of my old mentors. I grew up with her in YCA, and she's featured on a couple of my songs, probably all my biggest songs, actually. So I'm like, listen to this Jamila Woods playing on the radio. Okay, Jamila, I see you get radio play in the Shy. Next song comes up is No Name. Another one of my best friends I grew up with that I have plenty of collaborations with. Then the next song after that is a Saba song. And I'm like, when do we get this radio? Like, when did it start playing like this? And sure enough, the Saba song goes off and I hear the background music to Sunday Candy playing on the radio over a commercial. And so I stopped and I checked it out. And of course, it's Vocalo playing me and my friends for the whole Chicago to hear. Yo, it's Chance the Rapper. You tuning in to Vocalo right now. Turn up your radio.

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2: Dougie, you told me he been on some positive. Yeah, yeah. Lately, I just want to show up and body some. Yeah, yeah. Always been a little mathematician. Lately, this cash I'm getting got me losing count of these bags. 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Hard times don't last. Remember when cops are rats talking out my boy, you ain't with a.

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1: So Young Chicago Authors and places like U-Media for me were like the first places where I was able to perform and to share what I had been doing in my basement. 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
2: Every kid grows up feeling very special, and I feel like when I met my friends and we all kind of were different from everybody else and had similar experiences, or we kind of dressed a little similarly or like similar music, then we all felt like we were the same special together. Yeah. Like I see myself in them. Yo, this is Joey Purp. 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Turn up.
3: And I remember flaming hot some cheese from out the corner store. 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Dime rocks and nickel blows. 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And talking to my brother.
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0: 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He released his first ever jazz album. 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
2: My name is Ivan Resendiz. I am a classical music performer, and this is what Chicago sounds like. I feel complete being with my community and fighting for something that we believe is justice and freedom and the right to be here, because we are all the same.
3: 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And most important, they're not the stories that the mainstream media narrates.
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And CC, a central bank. 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Quit the hoax. And lay off the corny color jokes. Corn chili to pop. Yelly, the colors is a woke. 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

0: This is Lee Crooks, the voice of the CTA. 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

0: Hey, Vogelo. We finished moving. We finished at like 3 o'clock in the morning, and then we had to wake up at like 7 o'clock in order to turn the keys over. So we're done, and I can't feel the bottom of my feet, but the only reason we got through that torment was because of you guys. Peace.
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I live in Edgewater, and you are listening to Vocalo Radio. You're the one.

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Doors closing.

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1: Rocky, we are told to fit into this box, and we're told to be confined, whether it's like with being a man or a woman, especially a woman. Everybody isn't like that, though. And I feel like everyone shouldn't have to go through the punishment of being forced into something that they don't naturally fit inside.

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0: 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So now I want to be named Miracle Child.
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real. You know what I mean? How can these people be talking about how they so real and they don't care about our communities? How can they be talking about what they all this, you know, the hood about, you know, about? They don't care about our communities. You know what I mean? Listen to the words that people say in their lyrics and tell me if that's some real shit, if that's real to you.

don't support the phonies, support the real. You know what I mean? How can these people be talking about how they're so real and they don't care about our communities? How can they be talking about what they all listen, you know, the hood, about, you know, about, they don't care about our communities. You know what I mean? Listen to the words that people say in their lyrics and tell me if that's some real shit, if that's real to you. If that's real to you. If that's real to you. If that's real to you.

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1: My name is Nancy Garcia Losa, and this is what Chicago sounds like. 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
1: Nothing. I have nothing here.
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2: 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That's solid, right?

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1: 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Killer Mike, man. I'm chilling, man, with Vocalo Radio, man. Yeah.

0: says I split the earth to resurrect the funk. A dozen Snapple pops and a little box of beats. 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
2: It was beautiful to just be in Chicago, just be Black. When I hear Black Chicagoans talk, it just reminds me of home. Even if our grandparents are coming from different places, it still sounds like home. It still has that Southern drawl mixed with a little city. And that's beautiful. I love that.

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5: 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More than LA or more than New York. And I was like, you know, you just feel it. And I think that that comes across in my music. 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

0: like me, South Asian people, so I found a piece of myself.
1: This is Koya Paz with the historic Free Street Theater, and this is what Chicago sounds like. Chicagoans are so excited about Chicago. They rep Chicago like nobody I've ever met in another city.
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1: I'm Matt Muse, and this is what Chicago sounds like. Downtown is like Oz, you know what I'm saying? It looks like Oz from the South Side. If you think about how in The Wizard of Oz is like this huge palace you can see from far away while you're walking down the Yellow Brick Road, but you're here on the South Side, and you know it don't look like that, and then you realize as you get older, like, oh, these are some stark differences, and they exist for a reason. I'm going to talk about this in my music.
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1: This is Amar Jean Christian, and this is what Chicago sounds like. Black history is American history, and black history is innovation. We have always been on the forefront of cultural production when we are given investment and access to distribution, and I just see myself as continuing that legacy.
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4: I got in the car one day a couple weeks ago, and I was driving. All the radio stations was playing commercials, and I flipped over to 91.1, and I hear a Jamila Woods song. Now, Jamila Woods is one of my favorite people in the world. She's also one of my old mentors. I grew up with her in YCA, and she's featured on a couple of my songs, probably all my biggest songs, actually. So I'm like, look, listen to this Jamila Woods playing on the radio. Okay, Jamila, I see you get radio play in the Shy. Next song comes up is No Name. Another one of my best friends I grew up with that I have plenty of collaborations with. Then the next song after that is a Saba song. And I'm like, when do we get this radio? Like, when did it start playing like this? And sure enough, the Saba song goes off and I hear the background music to Sunday Candy playing on the radio over a commercial. And so I stopped and I checked it out. And of course, it's Vocalo playing me and my friends for the whole Chicago to hear. Yo, it's Chance the Rapper. You tuning in to Vocalo right now. Turn up your radio.

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1: This is Tiffany Walden, and this is what Chicago sounds like. 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
2: 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And I always tell my students about the South Side and the West Side. I feel like it's the most overreported, underreported, and misreported place in the world. And done with my career to show that that's not all like that.
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1: 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I find a lot of things that, even amidst all the craziness, really makes me happy I'm here.
0: A Kenya.
2: I think change is inevitable, and I think embracing all of the new forms of contemporary music is instrumental to keeping that music alive.
0: We are Chicago's urban alternative.

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Damn, this busy asking me for favors. 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

0: Saba.
1: So Young Chicago Authors and places like U Media for me were like the first places where I was able to perform and to share what I had been doing in my basement. It's just a group of people that are just really writing what they feel, and that's all you really ask for in music.
0: Jolie Purr.
2: Every kid grows up feeling very special, and I feel like when I met my friends and we all kind of were different from everybody else and had similar experiences, or we kind of dressed a little similarly or like similar music, then we all felt like we were the same special together.
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2: Like I see myself in them. Yo, this is Joey Perk. 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Turn up.
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focused on getting better. 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

0: 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Y'all dazzled. I'm scared cause I'm chosen. 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

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You tuning in to Vocalo right now. Turn up your radio. 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

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I look up to the poster on my wall and I ask, what you think? Me? You see, I'm

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2: Olive Blue. What kept me going was just knowing that what was special about me, no one could take from me. 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I can't hit all these high notes all the time, and there's things I can't do that other people can do, but there's things that I can do that they can't do.
3: What up, everyone? It's Nash Hyde. You guys are listening to Vocalo 91.1. I feel like a lot of people from Chicago, like, doing crazy stuff. They're dominating charts right now. Some of the sounds that you hear from Chicago, you can't hear anywhere else.
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0: So the people quoting me, or at least peep the potency, and professor in the artistry openly. Black sheep, but I know you see the goat in me.
1: Can be done. 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
2: I think the one has got to find some way of putting the present administration of this country on the spot. 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It doesn't matter any longer, and I'm speaking for myself, for Jimmy Baldwin, and I think I'm speaking for a great many other Negroes too. It doesn't matter any longer what you do to me. You can put me in jail, you can kill me. By the time I was 17, you've done everything that you could do to me. The problem now is, how are you going to save yourselves?
3: Music as eclectic as our city. I can't.
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0: Yo, yo, what's up, man? It's G Herbo, Big G Herbo. 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
2: 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And we work our jobs. We live in a very instant gratification sort of era. And sometimes we lose that and we forget that, like, it's okay to not have your stuff together. It's okay not to know what you're doing. It's okay to be sad. It's okay to be happy AF.
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1: Good morning, Bronzeville. 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I'm Nudia Hernandez, host of Nudia in the Afternoons, which airs weekdays from 1 to 5 p.m. Voglo gives you a dose of positivity and good music, too. 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

Castaway, Shaggy Beer Aftershave, Prickle Chin, that's okay. 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
9: From La Villita.
10: Ukrainian Village. My name is Ray Chardonnay Taylor, aka DJ Ray. I am a DJ full time, and this is what Chicago sounds like. I'm from the west side of Chicago, North Lawndale to be exact. I didn't live here my whole life. I actually lived in St. Louis for 3 years and Tampa, Florida for 8. And I moved back here about 8 years ago. I started DJing probably 7 years ago. I had always wanted to DJ at some point in my life. I always wanted to work with music. I just didn't know where DJing was going to fit in and when. So I would watch YouTube videos and stuff of like the DMC Championship. So I really have an affinity for turntablism. And I knew that I had a devout love for music overall. So I wanted to find ways to make that work in my life. When I started DJing and I felt comfortable with it, I told people that that's what I did. And then, you know, I started working a little bit more. I'm slightly introverted at times, and I appreciate that I can be somewhat behind the scenes as a DJ, but not completely. I also appreciate being able to provide a sonic aesthetic, you know, for people in a space, be it a wedding, a party, an art gallery show. I like being able to explore the different things that music can do for people within spaces. Party Noir came out of pure need for a space that celebrated and uplifted the lives of Black women across the gender spectrum. And we furthermore needed a space for Black joy. 2015 was a very heavy and loaded year for a lot of folks, particularly Black people. And so we wanted to make a space where we could really get some breathing room without feeling confined to the rules and regulations of a typical venue or a typical party. So we needed a space to dance and breathe and move in different ways than being active out in the streets, protesting and doing other work that we do collectively as a community to combat the things that we're dealing with. We needed a different space. So Party Noir was birthed out of that need. My name is DJ Ray Chardonnay, and this is what Chicago sounds like. What I love about Chicago is that it's so diverse, and Chicago is so complex. And I think that my style of DJing is a little bit of both. I've learned that Chicago will make you a stronger person, whether you want to be or not. And I feel like that shows in the type of music that I play. The city has shaped me and my art through various experiences here, various relationships that I've developed with people throughout the city. Also, being very observant in how the city functions, how the city breathes. And so I think that energy is just kind of naturally in me. And I think that I carry that in every set, that I play, regardless if it's hip hop or jazz or anything. The feeling of house, the feeling of letting something breathe and letting people really work out to it for a little bit, but also getting a nice clean blend in so that they can keep doing that, whatever it is that they're doing, is very important to me. And I feel like that energy and that life has really given breath to how I navigate as a DJ. I always want to give back the same love and energy that I get from people, but I also want to give, you know, as many learning and teaching opportunities as I can through music as well. Because I feel like in this city, I've gotten a slew of learning and teaching opportunities. So those are the things that I want to give back. And this is what Chicago sounds like.
6: 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I'm Nudia Hernandez, host of Nudia in the Afternoons, which airs weekdays from 1 to 5 p.m. Voclo keeps you informed and plays an eclectic mix of hip-hop, R&B, house, and more. 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

I fuss, you can be more frustrated. We ain't got tip if we ain't got trust, baby. New memories, you can go ahead and save them. 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

Good morning, Bronzeville. 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

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Are you foreign? 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

0: 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I'ma hit you up, and who I see.
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I need a couple million trying to feel great. Pay some bills, take some trips just for will's sake. No animation trying to pull up in a real way. Hope my mayor brings some raises to my workplace. Cause you getting PPE if you with CPD. Patrolling areas they never stepped a foot up in. Guess I never get that message, can you CC me? They trying to make a work until he's 63. And you know the average lifespan is 70. That give me 7 years to live before I see the Lord. So I'm hoping that 7 feel heavenly.

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1: Oh no, oh no.

I got in the car one day a couple weeks ago, and I was driving. All the radio stations was playing commercials, and I flipped over to 91.1, and I hear a Jamila Woods song. Now, Jamila Woods is one of my favorite people in the world. She's also one of my old mentors. I grew up with her in YCA, and she's featured on a couple of my songs, probably all my biggest songs, actually. So I'm like, listen to this Jamila Woods playing on the radio. Okay, Jamila, I see you get radio play in the Shy. Next song comes up is No Name. Another one of my best friends I grew up with that I have plenty of collaborations with. Then the next song after that is a Saba song. And I'm like, when do we get this radio? Like, when did it start playing like this? And sure enough, the Saba song goes off and I hear the background music to Sunday Candy playing on the radio over a commercial. And so I stopped and I checked it out, and of course it's Vocalo playing me and my friends for the whole Chicago to hear. Yo, it's Chance the Rapper. You tuning in to Vocalo right now. Turn up your radio.

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1: So Young Chicago Authors and places like U Media for me were like the first places where I was able to perform and to share what I had been doing in my basement. It's just a group of people that are just really writing what they feel, and that's all you really ask for in music.
0: Jolie Purr.
2: 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Yeah. Like I see myself in them. Yo, this is Joey Perk. 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Turn up.
3: And I remember flaming hot some cheese from out the corner store. 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And talking to my brother.
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2: My name is Kane One. I'm a graffiti artist, and this is what Chicago sounds like. I think of Chicago as democracy in action. I think that if I want to see art on a wall that doesn't exist, it's up to me to go and make it there. So I think it's a really good time to be an artist here.
3: 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Woo! 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

0: took a nap and woke up in heaven. 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All I see, my brethren. 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
1: What's up, y'all? My name is Fem Batch. 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
1: Rocky, we are told to fit into this box, and we're told to be confined, whether it's like with being a man or a woman, especially a woman. Everybody isn't like that, though. And I feel like everyone shouldn't have to go through the punishment of being forced into something that they don't naturally fit inside. Olive Blue. When I started doing music, I was very insecure, and I had to get over a lot of things and learn to love myself, and a lot of that was through my hair. My pig is a reminder just to love my hair, just be confident and let it shine.
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0: What's up? This your boy D-Lo, Bop King, Mr. Ooh, turn up. In Chicago, y'all know what y'all gotta do. Y'all gotta tune in, lock in with my peoples at Vocal Low Radio. I love y'all, man. Come on.
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0: Leo, honestly, that's my middle name. 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
0: K-Town.
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0: just wanted to call and say, if it ain't Buffalo, it ain't good radio. You guys have the best station. I'm so glad I scrolled across it. Makes me feel good. I like the conversation, everything.
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0: What's poppin', good people? 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
0: 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Don't turn the channel, all right? Yes.

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0: And she said, Spain, hey, huh, let me be your other if no thanks. 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Uppity Negroes looking at you like you come-ish. 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All falls down like the stock straight plummeting. Wanna be in the place where they like Black Spade running, like when Biggie was on the Source Awards saying, Brooklyn, we've done it. Gotta get the paper for the landlord coming, taking meetings with execs, but in the end, they all fronted. Who are you? Why you came with they rolling straight stunting?
1: What up, y'all taking demos today?

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0: But these winds can hold up both of our frames. 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
1: Me? 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

0: Bogalo. 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I accidentally found your radio station, and I am astonished at how wonderful the music is. I actually had given up on radio stations before I turned on your station. And it's 9:50 right now, and I'm not sure what song you're playing, but it's an amazing song. It's in Spanish. I love it. And I love that you're putting different culture out there for people to get if they don't know, you know. Other music in different languages is amazing. So just thank you for still doing good radio.
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Man, I stay on point like icicle. Didn't paint the code to figure my rhyme riddle. 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
1: Yeah, yeah,
2: here we come.
1: Yeah,
2: 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Here we come.
1: Yeah,
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1: Freestyle.
0: Homie, show me your 9 million, 9 nickel. 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

Eric has told you that I should tell you the truth, and you're still angry. So sometimes I feel like I still should have lied. I tell you the truth because I care, but I also lie to you because I care. But if I tell you the truth, I guess I can sleep better at night. But then it looks like I don't care because I'm telling you the truth. I mean, I guess I'm just not a... 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I live in LA, sweetie. What do you expect?

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1: Hey, it's Teobia Rivers, the fitness and health creative, and this is what Chicago sounds like. 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
2: 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You're changing the whole game as to what radio can be. 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DJ Trey K. I'm out.

Hey, what's going on? This is Boots Riley. When I'm zipping around corners in a high-speed chase running away from the police, I lean over quickly and turn my dial to Vocalo because they are going to tell me how to get out of that situation.

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1: 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I am a professor of Latin American and Latino studies at DePaul University. And this is what Chicago sounds like. I think Chicago is a place where no matter who you are or what your interests are, you can find people and communities to work with.

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0: This is Tiffany Walden, and this is what Chicago sounds like. When I look back on my career and wondering about, you know, the impact that I've had and my work has had, I hope that people are able to see a holistic Chicago for what it really is, especially when we talk about Black people.
1: 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And I always tell my students about the South Side and the West Side. I feel like it's the most overreported, underreported, and misreported place in the world. And that was my career to show that that's not all like that.
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3: Hello, hello. 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
4: Okay, challenge. 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Off the ballot. 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In it raw, in it raw. I'm in awe, I'm involved. 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Stomach wall. Kermit frog, jump off London fog. Bridges in the midst of call. Girls, my woman calls. Unicorn, you my porn.

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0: 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You guys are doing awesome. Making an R form. 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
2: My name is Jacqueline Carmen Guerrero, also known as Coochie Fruit. I'm a DJ and interdisciplinary artist, and this is what Chicago sounds like. Living in Chicago, I feel that I've come into a deeper understanding of myself and others within and outside of my community through my artwork here.
3: My name is Katie Augustine. I'm the founder of Katie's Kids, and this is what Chicago sounds like. What I would like to give back is just a little bit more resources for the families that we serve. My hope is that we can

0: What up, though? This is the one and only Big Snoop D.O. Double G on Vocalo, chilling in Chi-Town.
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1: She is a Wilson to my castaway. 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Prickle chin, that's okay. Gender is dimension one.
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I got in the car one day a couple weeks ago, and I was driving. All the radio stations was playing commercials, and I flipped over to 91.1, and I hear a Jamila Woods song. Now, Jamila Woods is one of my favorite people in the world. She's also one of my old mentors. I grew up with her in YCA, and she's featured on a couple of my songs, probably all my biggest songs, actually. So I'm like, listen to this Jamila Woods playing on the radio. Okay, Jamila, I see you get radio play in the Shy. Next song comes up is No Name. Another one of my best friends I grew up with that I have plenty of collaborations with. Then the next song after that is a Saba song. And I'm like, when do we get this radio? Like, when did it start playing like this? And sure enough, the Saba song goes off and I hear the background music to Sunday Candy playing on the radio over a commercial. And so I stopped and I checked it out, and she, of course, it's Vocalo playing me and my friends for the whole Chicago to hear. Yo, it's Chance the Rapper. You tuning in to Vocalo right now. Turn up your radio.

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5: Welcome to Rhythm Lab Radio, where we redefine the urban sound for over 20 years. We got some new music for you coming from the artist known as Corto Alto, dropped a new album. We also have some new music from Cleo Soul, jazz artist by the name of Wonky Logic, and more. We kick it off with Micaiah McCraven, coming from the album Deciphering the Message from 2021. This is a slice of the time.
6: The records that so when they play them over and over throughout the country, you may be someplace, and so that's my hand on them.

right on the record there, so when they play them over and over throughout the country, you may be someplace. And so that's my hand on one of those records that I dug down at Birdland.

That was music there from Cat Pack, a trio featuring Amber Navron, one third of the group Moonchild, Jacob Mann on keyboards, and Philip Poudreau on trumpeter and singer and produced. Before that, we had DJ Harrison going back to 2021 with the track First Date, and Chicago's beat scientist Micaiah McCraven kicked it off with A Slice of the Top. Got some brand new music from an amazing, talented artist named Tara Lilly. She previous material, she had a collaboration EP with King Cruel. She is a British Bengali musician who grew up in Peckham, South London, studied jazz, piano, and voice. This track is called Break the Motion.

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0: Some music from artists definitely to watch by name of Meggie Apa, Ohio-born, Los Angeles bass linguist, producer, visual artist, and vocalist making jazz-influenced experimental beat music. She's on the fantastic indie label out of Chicago, International Anthem. The track you heard from her forthcoming debut album, Intentions, titled On the Spaceway. Before that, we had Erykah Badu and The Alchemists from their album Before the World Blows, the Abby and Allen Experiment. That was To the Moon, Plan C, featuring Steve Lacy, of course, of the group The Internet. And we kicked it off with jazz drummer Moses Boyd's back forthcoming project, Songs for Sinners. That was Criticized, featuring Amber Simone. We'll get back into the music here with a jazz outfit. Excuse me. By the name of Solomon Gundy Band out of London with a track called Choose to Be for James Baldwin.
1: Everyone you're looking at is also you.

love has never been a popular movement, and no one's ever wanted really to be free. The world is held together, really it is held together by the love and passion of very few people. Otherwise, of course, you can't despair. Walk down the street of any city, any afternoon, and look around you. What you gotta remember is what you're looking at is also you. Everyone you're looking at is also you. You could be that person. You could be that monster. You could be that cop. And you to decide of yourself not

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1: 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Name of the album is Some Small Fortune. The track I have is called Thief. 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

That was the singer-songwriter Bryony Jarman Pinto from the album Below Dawn with Moving Forward on Rhythm Lab Radio, released on True Thoughts Records back in 2024. Wonky Logic, love that name, is a project of Dwayne Killington, a Leeds-born, London-based composer, producer, multi-instrumentalist, working across jazz, electronic music, and film scoring. He's also on Giles Peterson's label, Brownswood Recordings. The tune you heard was Underneath the Same Sky, featuring Vanessa Ronnie. And we kicked it off with Quarto Alto from the new album, Some Small Fortune. That was Thief. Got new music from Cleo Soul, who dropped a new album a couple weeks back titled Gentle Woman. She calls this Family Ties.

0: For 20 years, Rhythm Lab has gone beyond the mainstream, digging deeper for the sounds you won't hear anywhere else. 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
1: I want to close out the first half of Rhythm Lab Radio with another one from Corto Alto's new album, Some Small Fortune. In the second half, we got music from Busta Rhymes and Jay Dilla, a great remix of a classic jazz tronic tune. We also have music from Burlock and more coming up in the second half. Here's Corto Alto with Something featuring Binha.

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2: I'm Francis Almeida. I run Reppin' Pins, and this is what Chicago sounds like. Woo! Chicago has always felt like home to me. There was this feeling of home that I couldn't get from anywhere else, from the people to the neighborhoods and the food. I think we have everything that a big city has, but the people are nicer. Woo!
3: My name is Kane One. I'm a graffiti artist, and this is what Chicago sounds like. I think we make some of the best citizens in the world because of the type of accountability we hold each other to, because of the type of ethics and morals that we raise each other with.
4: Hi, I'm Ayanna Contreras, host of Reclaimed Soul, the all-vinyl showcase that airs Thursday nights from 8 to 10 right here on Vocalo. Did you know you can also get your soul fix on Sunday mornings from 9 to 11 a.m.? That's right. Pour some coffee and enjoy some soulful favorites and deep cuts on Sundays with Reclaimed Soul, where the pops and snaps don't only come from your skillet.

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0: The new experiments in sound touch upon a wide range of interests. His investigations may provide an insight into some of the still